entertainment. Continuing the Boomer Adventures. The DJ coming through live. Make some noise for your DJ.

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I don't want no potential energy. I don't want nothing imaginary. I don't want nothing made up. I want something kinetic, something you could feel,

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We gotta turn it up to get the party pumping. Couple puffs to get you high enough. We gotta fire it up to get the whole place bumping. Sip some booze to get the knees to move. We gotta turn it up to get the party pumping. Yo, how do we get this whole party pumping?

face. Your thoughts, your reaction, your trim, your shame, your face cam, your address,

That's all we've got time for this week on Rave the World Radio. A huge thank you to everyone listening around the world. Keep supporting great music, and I'll be back with another episode before you know it.

0: before you go, there's something I want you to have.
1: Oh, it's beautiful. But wait a minute, isn't this...
0: Yeah, yes it is.
1: But I thought the old lady dropped him into the ocean in the air.
0: Well, baby, I went down and got it for you.

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Only miss the sun when it starts to snow. Only know you love her when you let her go. Alright, only

perspective, and ayahuasca is like a deep immersion into your kind of experiential understanding. And it's unity liberating.

We move through a world that feels like ours, while an unseen reality holds its breath for our next move. Perhaps we were never watching the universe.